0: satiated.
1: 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I don't know why I said that. I'm kind of drunk. 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

Something. That's something. Yeah, Something by the Beatles and The Lady in My Life by MJ. I mean, come on, they don't need any more airtime, but I don't know. Kind of wanted to listen to them right now. So we did. We did. Some Willie Colon and some George Strait before that. Now, some Hawaiian. It's just Hawaiian music. I don't know if there's like another name for it, but either way, after that, we'll just play some Hawaiian stuff and then just a bunch of. Just, I don't know. I'm hungry, so. I don't know. I might get out of here in about 30 minutes, so. But thank you so much for anyone who tuned in, even just a little, and is hearing this. I really appreciate you, and I'm glad that I was just able to spend my day here. Super grateful. And, yeah. I'm gonna keep it going. DJ Ayo, signing off, senior sign off on KBRX 91.7.

Necesito decirte by Conjunto Primavera. Before that, the like kind of Texan feeling one. I don't even know what kind of genre you would call that. That was Juliantla by John Sebastian. Yeah, we're out here. I'm a little hungry, so I'll probably, once I wrap up here, I'll go to Cabo since it is Monday. You know, it's a tradition. You know, you gotta keep it alive. So, I'll probably be indulging in Spirito Monday. Screw it. Next, I had to cue some strokes on here, just randomly in between, in the middle of this kind of Norteño sax kind of set that I got going on here. But yeah, I don't know, it didn't hit whenever I graduated, like the last day of classes or like my last day of finals. I didn't, it was only till like literally the very last class that I'm leaving. I'm like walking through campus and then it kind of just, you know, I realized that I won't be hanging out here every day of the week anymore. Which is kind of sad, but, you know, we weren't going to stay here forever, obviously. But, yeah, I'll miss it here. I think it's a beautiful campus, but also ready for new things, you know. I appreciate anyone who's tuned in at any point today. Really appreciate you. This is DJ Yayo signing off. Automatic stop, the strokes, you already know. Cheers.

Thank you so much for tuning in. That was Amor Platónico by Los Tucanes de Tijuana. Before that, Si Fuera Fácil by Grupo Marca Registrada. And before that, it was Mi Cómplice by Los Cardenales de Nuevo León. And yeah, those are like some classics. It's not everything, but if I had 24 hours, I'd probably just go through my whole playlist. But this has been just so relaxing, and I'm glad I'm still here. But I'm about to sign off for real. I was threatening it earlier, but I have these two last songs that I have ready for you, and then I'll call it a day, call it a semester, call it a whole undergrad, I guess. But I gotta be corny and play some Strokes, and then I'll leave it off in a little it's like a bittersweet song. Both of them. But yeah, thank you, whoever, wherever you are, for listening to me ramble and not be very present. I'll get better. There's a chance I'll probably migrate over to the co-op and finally do it. I was saying earlier that I registered and everything. I'm in there. I'm in their system, and I just didn't fully go through with it. And went to a few trainings a few years ago. That was really fun. But yeah, just couldn't make time for it. But it'll be worth it to make some time for it, you know. But yeah, thank you so much. This has been a great 10 hours. DJ Yayo, signing off. The Radio Killer Corrido, senior sign off. 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Happy listening. Be good people. Thank you.

thank you for listening so much. This was DJ Yayo's senior sign off, and yeah, signing off now. I hope everyone who's, you know, makes their way to KVRX has an amazing time and, you know, does their best to be social and go out to the events, you know. It's worth it. Yeah. On to Co-op Radio, I guess. All right, y'all have a good night. Thank you so much. Bye-bye.

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6: KVRX would like to acknowledge that our station and meeting places are on the indigenous lands of Turtle Island, the ancestral name for what now is called North America. Moreover, we would like to acknowledge the Alabama Cushara, the Caddo, the Carrizo Come Crudo, the Kualitecan, the Comanche, the Kickapoo, the Lipan Apache, the Tonkawa, and the Isleta del Sur del Pueblo, and all the American Indian and indigenous peoples and communities who have been or have become a part of these lands and territories in Texas.
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Hello, this is... Wait. This is DJ Vespalanges, and this is my senior sign-off for News New Wave. Oh my gosh, I've been waiting my whole life for this. Basically, first song, you heard it, it was Bohemian Rhapsody. I want to start this first hour. I'm going to be here till, like, midnight, by the way. And I'm, like, doing, like, every hour as a thing. This first hour is going to be, like, my music taste evolution, so it's not going to be, like, a ton of new wave or anything. But then the next two, I'm going to try and pack with some new wave that I've never been able to play before because of the, like, smaller artist rule here. But, yeah, I think, like, the first song I loved and first band I loved was Queen, so I had to give them a tribute. And then I'm kind of going to play a bunch of stuff I was inspired by in freaking high school and, like, early college, so it was kind of annoying. But I think it shaped me, so I think it's important. So coming up is my favorite Strokes song, Partners in Crime, and then Emergency Blimp by King Krull. I don't know, I had, like, male manipulator music taste in, like, high school, and it was kind of funny. But, anyways... Yeah, in high school, I also, that's when I started getting into film. That's what I majored and graduated in, by the way, radio, television, film. And I don't know if that's a correlation to liking The Strokes and King Krull, but it is what it is. And I'm going to come in and out with, like, commentary with some other songs, too. But yeah, I don't know. Enjoy this.

Cool. That was Emergency Blimp by King Cruel. Also, my friend Anya, DJ Pigeon, reminded me. I actually dressed up as Freddie Mercury one year in, like, freaking middle school. And we had a friend, my other friend dressed up like John Lennon. And then my other friend was George Michael. So that's how obsessed we were. I was with Queen. I remember literally getting, like, acid wash, like, bleached jeans just for that. And then, like, the white Adidas Sambas. And then later, I got incredibly disappointed by the movie Bohemian Rhapsody. Is that what it was called? That awful biopic. But speaking of George Michael, I also had a big George Michael phase in high school, I think. Specifically with, like, his solo stuff, because it was really fun. My best friend Prima Nadia, like, was obsessed with me. And yeah, low-key George Michael kind of made a comeback, or like made a recent appearance in my life, because I went to the queer media production screening last week, I forgot. And someone did like a really awesome documentary on like just cruising, and George Michael like did a lot of interviews about like cruising and just like defending it in ways. And I don't know, I think George Michael had a really interesting like media presence, and like that whole history is crazy. But here's Fantasy by George Michael, and then I'll be right back.

Yeah. That was actually a rework of it by, like, of that song by Nile Rodgers. He reworked it in, like, 2017, but it's from, like, the 90s, like, solo George Michael career. Anyways, I want to move through this playlist faster. I'd be lying if, like, TikTok didn't influence my music taste in high school. It was, like, pretty bad. But I think some good music came out of it, and I'm going to play a few. I got into the artist iDress and Multidoma through that. And luckily, I've gotten to see Multidoma live, which was really, really cool. And then iDress releases, or like still releases cool music, so I'm still kind of into them. And yeah, so I'm going to play some of those.

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2: Are you tired of only hearing from film bros about Tarantino? Me too. I'm DJ Needs a Hobby, and I host Film Major or Major Disappointment on KVRX 91.7. I'm on a mission to watch as many movies as possible this year, and I talk openly about my thoughts on the best and the worst. 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

This is DJ Phosphalenges. You're listening to News New Waves. Senior sign off. That was just Still Ill by the Smiths. And then before the ads, it was This Charming Man, the John Peel session version by the Smiths too. I had a really big Smiths phase in high school. I think I like had listened to them before and didn't like them. And then something happened. I saw like the This Charming Man like performance on like TV, like a MTV like video on YouTube or something. I don't think it was MTV. I lied. But I saw that and like Morrissey dancing with like flowers and I thought it was good. So that's like a sentimental song because that got me into the Smiths. But then I heard the John Peel version. I was like, oh, this is so much better and a little less like annoying. And then Still Ill was like my favorite song by the Smiths in general, and it still pretty much is, I think. And it was really bad for me, man. I like was really obsessed that there was a point where like I was like, I need to stop listening to music, period. So I didn't listen to music for like 3 days in high school. Like, I think this was senior year, and I kind of went insane because then you start like humming to yourself like a lot and then like imagining songs in your head. But I don't know, it was disciplined of me. But okay, the rest of this has a little bit more of a thread line, because in college, I think my freshman year, when I started KVRX 2, this show Pistol, it was like a mini series, and it's like a biopic thing by Danny Boyle, who did like Trainspotting and like 28 Days Later. But it was about the Sex Pistols, and it was based off of the guitarist, like Steve Jones, like autobiography. So it's kind of from his perspective. But yeah, I wanted to watch that show because it looked really cool and I liked Danny Boyle's stuff, and then also talked about like Vivian Westwood a bit and then like Malcolm McLaren. And it was like, I don't know how accurate it was, but I think the rest of the Sex Pistols liked it. Johnny Ryan didn't, but that's whatever, he's difficult. And it is like kind of too a lot of like biopic conventions, but it was about like punk people, so like the styling was cool, and then Danny Boyle's like editing direction was cool, and I was obsessed with that show basically. And they like took it off like Hulu. It was an FX show too, if that says anything about like the quality. But because I watched that, I got like super into punk music, and then also because they had a lot of odes to like glam rock, because that was a big inspiration. So I got kind of into glam rock as well. And there was this one like remix of this Roxy Music song in the show, but like I can't find that anywhere, but I like the song anyway. So I'm gonna play Remake Remodel by Roxy Music, who I also got to see live with like St. Vincent opening at the Moody Center freshman years with like my friend Bella, and that was really fun. And then after that, I'm going to play, like, the one Sex Pistols song that can be played on radio, God Save the Queen. And then, yeah, because of that, like, punk influence, it kind of, like, threaded into, like, post-punk, like, goth and things. Just because those kinds of people, like, followed them. I don't know. Maybe I'll get into it later. It was, like, really deep dive for me. And then that, like, basically evolved into New Wave. Like, a serious interest in New Wave. But anyway, okay, here's Roxy Music.

Okay. Coming up next is Billy Idol Generation X Dancing with Myself, and then Susie and the Banshees Painted Bird. They were both like traveling with the Sex Pistols and then did their own thing. I think, man, I'm like forgetting now, but I think Susie Sue like did something, or she was in a band, or like someone from the Sex Pistols was in her band. But there's like a lot of collaboration with everyone, which was cool. And then, I don't know, their music evolved into something really neat. I really like this song is from one of my favorite Susie albums, A Kiss in the Dream House. I remember being like a fiend looking for it at like the Austin Record Convention, which I haven't been to in like years because it was really annoying. There's a bunch of like old dudes like gatekeeping records I knew they didn't even know they had, and they're like piles, but whatever. And then Billy Idol, I've been a fan of for Evs. I think like I don't think I put like Eyes Without a Face or anything in these playlists, but Dancing with Myself is pretty fun, and I got to see him live at the Moody Center too, which was really cool, with my mom. And yeah, enjoy those. I wanted to do, oh my god, I forgot like another thing about the Smiths. This is annoying. I don't want to bring them up again. But there's this movie called Shoplifters of the World based on a true story. This movie sucks, but I just think it's a funny story because I've played them on this show now. But it was like about like a real thing that happened in like Denver, I think, where like some kid like came in to like a radio station and like threat like held the like DJ at gunpoint or something, or threatened the DJ to play the Smiths, and like this happened in like the 80s, and I think that's really funny that a Smiths fan would do that. I don't think they were successful, but or anything, but I think it was like in the movie, at least they made it like it was some sort of like heavy metal station, so like a Smiths fan doing that sounds really funny to me, but I played them anyway, so whatever. Here's Billy Idol and Susie Sue, Susie and the Banshees. Enjoy!

0: If I could sing a song for you, I would sing a song for you. If I could write a poem for you, I would write a poem for you. But my thing is words, words, words. And the danger is you might listen to them. In fact, you are listening to KVRX Austin, 91.7 FM, HD1 and HD2. And these words are spewed out by Nodwar, the human serviette. Doo-doo-loo-doo, KVRX.
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0: Welcome back to KVRX. You know, DJ Fast Phalanges, she disappeared, and so now I'm going to take over, and I'm DJ Horsebit Gucci. You know, the last two songs we played, thankfully, the better DJ has finally replaced Angela. Blue Monday by New Order, and Kiss to Death by New Order. But, you know, I have a very special guest, and that is DJ Fast Phalanges. Welcome to the show.
1: Hi, DJ Goochbit. Wait. Gooch Horsebit?
0: You just butchered my name.
1: Why are you called that?
0: Why am I called that? You know, very funny story, actually. I completely came up with it all on my own, because I'm so creative.
1: What is Gucci Horsebit?
0: Bits of horses.
2: And Gooch.
1: Well, thanks for covering the show. I really like New Order. They're my favorite band ever, I think. And Kiss of Death is my favorite song of theirs. And then Blue Monday is also really good, and everyone knows it. And it's all a very iconic example of new wave.
0: Describe it in one word.
1: Dance. Dance. I just want to move. Kiss of Death, particularly, I don't want to say the entire story because I don't want anyone to steal my idea, but I have a very vivid music video / short film idea for it that involves frogs.
0: It's because, under NDA.
1: Huh?
0: It's under NDA.
1: It's under NDA, yeah. Like, you signed it. And frogs are involved because there's frogs in the middle of the song, which I think is so cute. And then I feel like I had something to say about Blue Monday, but... That's a good song, duh. There's like that song where that part of the song where it's like, aw, and I feel like electric cars kind of sound like that. You know how they have to have
0: the
1: that?
0: Hum?
1: Yeah.
0: Or what about the hum of the data centers?
1: It sounds like that. Yeah, I think I think New Order like recorded that and sampled them. They came into the future to do that.
0: They're ahead,
1: yeah. So, okay, this hour and then the next one, I think, too, I'm playing my fave new wave songs.
0: Amazing.
1: Thank you. Next is Born Under Punches by Talking Heads. Wow, Talking
0: so
1: Heads.
0: Talented.
1: They're Punches. Amazing. Oh.
0: DJ.
1: Bro.
0: Fast lane.
1: DJ Gucci Horsebit doesn't know what they're talking about. Like, I don't even know. Born Under Punches, Talking Heads, and we'll be back with more. You have any last words?

0: That was Madman's Honey by Wire. And then before that was Talking Heads. What did you think of those songs, DJ Gucci?
1: Very, very upbeat. Very, very feng shui, some would say. It's like you're being embellished in sort of a realm of this, like, ever-going, you know, non-stopness. Does that make sense?
0: Yeah, that's exactly what I was thinking. Those exact words, exactly. So, I'm throwing in a request of yours. Can you tell us about this song?
1: Yeah, Grandmaster Flash, you know, pioneers of hip-hop, some would say. Back in the old school days, you would take two records, put marks on them with chalk, and scratch them around. Oh, well, there was a hype man. They kind of took a digression of that sound. It's timeless. And you think of Playboi Carti? There was a Grandmaster Flash.
0: Nice. So what's this song called? Wait.
1: It's called The Adventures of Grandmaster Flash on the Wheel of Steel.
0: By Grandmaster Flash and the Furious Five. I didn't put this on the playlist, so the website's not going to be accurate, but just remember that. Enjoy.
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8: Angela, I have a question.
1: I don't know
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1: Angela is.
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1: Mm-hmm.
8: What is one thing you'll miss the most about KVRX?
1: The event, the parties, and the cool merch.
8: Amazing.
1: What do you think when we hosted an event at House of Commons?
8: I am so old, my bones are deteriorating at 21, so I fell asleep.
1: No worries. I think, no, I couldn't freaking sleep during that. That was, you know where my, like, no.
8: Yeah. Good music, though. Good mixes.
1: No, yeah, it was awesome. I think KVRX knows how to book. And yeah.
8: Phalanges, what's the next song?
1: We're going to play What I Want by Dead or Alive. Man, I wish DJ Bella was here because she also likes this. Dead or Alive is a cool band. They did this one song, you know, like, You Spin Me Right Around.
8: Yeah.
1: That's an 80s song. I'm not going to play that. This is a different song.
8: You don't
1: song.
8: Want to torture the viewers.
1: Yeah, I know. That's
8: viewers.
1: Freaking... It was in, like, the Alvin and the Chipmunks movie, remember?
8: I was obsessed with that movie growing up.
1: Bro, they're so cute. They used to have, like, an Alvin and the Chipmunks movie, like, every single year, but then they suddenly stopped making them.
8: I know. Because I grew up.
1: I just want, like, a closure. Phalanges. What are they doing? Are they in LA? Did they make it, like?
8: No, they're burnt out on a lot of things.
1: Oh my god, they're like washed right now. Okay, this is What I Want by Dead or Alive, and then after that, Sweet Dreams Are Made of These, or This Made of This, by Eurythmics and Annie Lennox. Enjoy.

0: What did you think of that song?
1: That song is hypnotic.
0: Cool. I think, is it in a movie? It's like reminding me.
1: I want to say it's like, was in those YouTube meme videos back in 2014.
0: Oh.
1: You know the song's like, right. Can't wait to meet you.
0: Wait. Yeah, I know. Okay. Next is my favorite B-52's song. I think B-52s are kind of like new wavy. And it is Strobe Light. Because I got like Wild Planet from the album Wild Planet. I got a CD of it and then this song was on it. First time I ever heard this song. And I think it's really insane.
1: Why?
0: There's like screaming. I feel like B-52s are low-key a little goth because it's just so weird and kind of creepy. But they have a cool vibe.
1: Creep out warning, trigger warning.
0: Creep out warning. this song's like low-key a little erotic too, but like it's playable, so it's fine. So enjoy that. And then after that is gonna be Pull Up to the Bumper by Grace Jones. I love Grace Jones. She's
1: good British impression.
0: Thank you. She's pretty cool.
1: Phalanges.
0: She's like she acted in some stuff, modeled in some stuff.
1: Talented.
0: And she speaks like French. Like,
1: Je m'appelle DJ Fast Phalanges.
0: Oh, dang. Wait, how did your French exam go? How are you still?
1: I got a C in the class. No. I don't even. Oh, my God. No, but it's okay because I can still graduate.
0: Okay, good. I saw you walk. How did it feel? How did graduation feel, by the way?
1: We talked the most bad crap about, can I even say that word?
0: Yeah.
1: Okay, good. All the speakers sucked. All the speakers sucked. ChatGPT, the student president.
0: It could have been, oh wait, are you talking about terrible. Commencement?
1: Yeah.
0: Oh yeah, I don't know.
1: I like Moody's.
0: No, yeah, I was like, are you talking about Moody's? Because I liked our speakers.
1: Yeah.
0: Man, I don't know. I heard some other speakers like were like talking about AI, and I was like, I do not want to hear about that on my grad day, bro.
1: Yeah.
0: But what do you think of like the AI saying our names? I low-key mess with it.
1: I actually didn't have a problem, but it for all like the last names, it would malfunction and wouldn't play it, so the lady would have to say it. I was like the third person to be called it.
0: I think it's because those people, they like, whatever, no one cares. I'll tell you later. The city of Austin needs to know why.
1: They do.
0: Guys, if you were at the Moody commencement, or anyways. Okay, this is Strobe Light by B-52s. For the record, they did like Rock Lobster. You know that song?
1: No.
0: Wait, I guess I can like sample things now because I can play whatever I want because it's a senior sign off for Noob's New Wave.
1: Wow.
0: You know that song?
1: No.
0: Okay. Whatever. Okay. Most people do. So, here's Strobe Light.

0: baby.
1: Yeah.
0: Got something to tell you.
1: Oh, what?
0: I wanna see you tonight. I want you to walk in the door. I want you to lay on the floor. 'Cause tonight's the night we met.

0: baby, when I kiss your hair, I feel electricity in the air. I'm gonna kiss your eyes. Then I'm gonna kiss your neck. Then I'm gonna kiss your tummy.
1: Ooh.
0: Then I'm gonna kiss your pineapple.

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0: And DJ Goochbox. This is still...
1: Horsebit Gooch.
0: Thank you. This is still News New Wave's finale. More of my New Wave faves. That was Aurora Te Puedes, Marchar by Luis Miguel. And then next up is some Martin DuPont. And... a bunch of other stuff. I don't know what to list. Anything you're looking forward to in this hour? Look at this playlist.
1: The Cure.
0: Oh yeah, there's a Cure song on here.
1: I can't see. It's like my eyes are giving out.
0: It's okay. That was me. Man, I was going blind like over graduation because like the makeup and stuff, and I was so tired.
1: I know, I jumped in the fountain.
0: Oh. No, I'm too scared to do that because I heard there's like diseases and people get sick.
1: Oh my gosh, people were like splashing on.
0: Oh no. And like I would accidentally like swallow
1: something. Pool water is getting in my eye. No. But it smelled like chlorine at least.
0: Oh no. And then I'm like, now your gown's all wet. Or I don't even know.
1: No.
0: But okay. I don't have anything else to say about this.
1: We love you, KVRX listeners.
0: Yeah. Thanks for tuning in for this long. We're like halfway done and it's all good from here. Okay. Bye.

0: Hello, this is DJ Fast Phalanges and
1: DJ Horsepick Gooch
2: and DJ Pigeon.
0: What? Meow. Two other guests. Okay.
2: Yes.
0: You were just listening to it, got kind of like soft and like emotional with the Cocteau Twins and The Cure, starting with, do you say Chico or Chico Buff?
2: I say Chico Buff.
0: Chico Buff by Cocteau Twins. And then Disintegration by The Cure. Those are my... Disintegration might be my favorite Cure song. Chico Buff isn't my absolute, like, top Cocteau Twins song, but it's pretty good. Personally, I've been trying to get through, like, all their discography, because there's, like, some... Yeah. There's some, like, deep cuts that, like, aren't, like, super popular yet. And you just have to find them. And then they have, like, a whole album that feels very sleepy that I nap to, and just, like, I don't know. I'm just looking for, like, the hidden gems. And they're so cute and romantic. I love them.
1: I was thinking of my closeted bisexual friend, Joaquin. Who listens to a lot of Cocteau Twins.
2: Right.
0: I think it's, like, a... What is it? Canon event or something?
2: Yeah.
0: I don't know.
2: Dude, Cocteau Twins just...
0: Name one bisexual that doesn't like Cocteau Twins.
2: Yeah, it changes, yeah.
1: Sorry, Joaquin.
0: Dude, yeah, like, Joaquin's parents right now. What?
2: No.
0: Anyways,
2: can I give them ASMR?
0: Yeah, go.
2: I'm crunching my.
0: Yeah, yeah.
2: Okay.
0: There's no food in this booth because it's not allowed in the booth, so we're like crunching on like pencils right now.
2: Yeah,
0: I'm
2: crunching a bag right now.
1: It's cardboard, actually.
3: Yeah, that's right.
2: Mmm. Car or
0: wait, does it sound good?
2: Plastic
0: wait, none
2: bag.
0: Of us are wearing headphones right now. Put the headphones on.
2: Wait. Oh shit, yeah. Oh, sorry.
0: Okay.
1: It doesn't
0: I'm crunching my MP3 player right now because it's music.
1: You need to stop breathing whenever you crunch. I don't want to hear your breaths.
2: Okay. But that crunch, it was good. I heard
3: Thank
2: it.
3: You.
0: Did you burp?
1: Cardinal sin.
2: I still need a burp on here.
0: Oh, yeah. I will literally pause the music when you're ready. Just tell me.
2: Okay, thank you.
0: Okay, next songs. Oh, wait, do you want to play something?
2: I do have one, but I feel like it should go like around Sextile, like when we play that.
0: Oh, spoiler Pigeon.
2: Oh, sorry.
0: No, it's okay.
2: Oh, sorry. You didn't. Hear just that. Forget that. Everyone forget that. Yeah.
0: No one heard
1: you're
0: that.
1: You're getting put in the camp.
0: Okay, next song is Tainted Love by Soft Cell. I was low-key gonna play a different Soft Cell song, but Tainted Love is so good. I just want to like note that this Soft Cell has a lot of like crazy songs. Like they're kind of just crazy. So listen to more of their songs if
1: that's
0: you can.
1: That's crazy.
0: Nonstop Erotic Cabaret is the name of the album that Tainted Love is on, and I don't think people like catch how like sexual their music is sometimes if you listen to their other, because they have a song called like CD Films and Sex Dwarf. I want to play Entertain Me, but I think for the public, like Tainted Love is more enjoyable. So
1: we love the public.
0: We love them. And then after that, West End Girls by Pet Shop Boys. I always personally resonate with this song, Living in West Austin.
2: Wampus vibes.
0: And Wampus, yeah. West Campus, West Austin, grew up Northwest Austin.
2: Northwest Hills.
0: Shout out, Northwest Hills. So yeah, we're West End girls, right? Mm-hmm. Like, Anya, would you say? Oh, I mean,
2: DJ Pigeon.
0: Yeah.
2: It's actually DJ Pigeon.
0: You grew up in, like, West Austin, basically, right? Is that where we're from?
2: Yeah, well, definitely. Yeah, I bounced around, but I spent a good amount of time.
0: Yeah.
2: Yeah, in the Northwest.
0: Okay, well, Tainted Love, West End Girls, maybe we'll come back.
2: Bye. Enjoy.

0: DJ
1: you know,
0: Pigeon.
1: They say they're making the Takis dust less potent. DJ Fastlanges.
0: The Trader Joe's Takis.
2: Yeah. And the real ones, too, though.
0: Oh, wait.
2: Anyway, what were you going to say, DJ Fastlanges?
0: I was going to ask you about this next song, Corporate Cannibal by Grace Jones.
2: Cue. I don't know. I really love it. And I feel like it's... Oh, no, Grace Jones is just so cool. It's kind of trip-hoppy.
0: Ooh, I'm excited then.
2: Yes.
1: Okay. She have a lot of aura.
2: Yeah.
0: She did.
2: And she's making commentary on capitalism.
0: Okay, yeah. Like, we're entering the workforce. Yes.
2: It's depressing, but fire.
0: Okay.
1: I do not endorse that statement. DJ Horsebit Gooch.
0: Okay. Gets Gucci freaking loafers. Wait. Okay. Grace Jones, corporate cannibal. Remember when I was a cannibal for Halloween? Anyways.
2: Yes, I do. I wasn't there.
0: Okay. Enjoy. And then after that, some other cute songs.
2: Mm-hmm.
0: Yes.
3: Praise God. Come on, put your hands together for the Father and the Jones clan. Amen. And I don't want to say much more, but Grace Jones is...

Your meat is sweet to me. Your destiny, your fate. You're my life support. Your life

won't hear me laughing as I terminate your day. You can't trace my footsteps as I walk the other way.

0: Okay, that was "Cause You Are Young" by Ty Tao, which is a moment for me to throw back to when I had a little interview with the director of New Wave. We saw that movie together, right?
1: Yeah.
0: Do you remember, like, I got to interview her?
1: Yeah, I remember that.
0: Because she, like, was doing a screening of that documentary at UT, but we had already seen it at AFS. And I, like, emailed her or something, or DM'd her, and I was like, oh my god, I really like this. When you're at UT, can we, like, interview or something? And she was super excited, and she sent me, like, a press kit. And I didn't know what a press kit was. I was just looking through it. Dude, okay, so when movies go, when, like, especially, like, indie films and stuff, when they go on their little circuits at all the festivals, and there's panels where they get Q&As, they give those, like, the panelists, or they plan this. They have, like, PR people who are like, okay, these are the questions that people are going to ask you every single time, and you have the answers, like, perfectly laid out.
1: Whoa.
0: Do you know about this? Because you're journalism.
2: No.
0: Well, this is, like, news to me, because I go to these, like, festivals sometimes, and I'm like, wow, inspirational question.
1: Mm-hmm.
0: And they know the answer and everything. Mm-hmm. And sometimes they, like, fake stories and stuff, so it's more interesting. I don't think this lady did it, but I've heard, like, some BS answers before.
1: Yeah.
0: But I did not know what a press kit was, so I just made up my own questions. She was chill, though. She gave me some stickers. That documentary is really awesome. I don't know if it's streaming anywhere yet, but it's just called New Wave. And it's about, like, Vietnamese New Wave.
1: Oh, yes.
0: And kind of, like, immigrant stories, first gen stuff. And it's about, like, her and her mom. And then they interview, like, Linda.
1: Yes.
0: Linda Tran Dai or something. Linda Sandwich.
1: She's an icon. Linda Sandwich in California. Real. Y'all should go.
0: Wait, I never went. I should have gone when I went to LA. Or was this post-LA? I don't know. We'll be there again one day.
1: Mm-hmm.
0: Okay, coming up next is Desire by Yellow. Yellow is like Italo disco.
1: Mm.
0: They did this song. Wait, I'm just going to play it real quick. That one. So they're like super famous, so I could never play them on this show, but they have like a bunch of other cool songs, which I'm gonna play, which is Desire. So enjoy that, and there's probably gonna be some ads or something.

sweat on my face. A little man whose eyes half closed puts chairs on tables, admires his work, and collects a quarter from the floor. I head over to Broadway, where I watch myself having a slow breakfast, trying to impress the bar.

0: Man, these songs all have like their long transitions after. Whoa. How'd you like that?
1: I liked it.
0: Oh my god. There's a clown in the booth. What?
1: I'm scared.
0: Wait, we're getting... I think... Sorry.
1: Okay.
0: That was Desire by Yellow. Or wait. What's going on?
1: There's something happening.
0: There's something happening. Wait. One sec. Hello?
2: Hi. Can you hear me?
0: Who is calling? Who is this?
2: My name is Veg.
0: Veg?
2: Yeah, it's like a nickname.
0: Is there something you want to tell us, Veg?
2: Well,
0: this is DJ Fastphalanges and DJ Pigeon, by the way.
1: Mm-hmm.
2: Oh. Hello.
1: Hello.
2: Well, I was just, in my car and, scrolling through the radio. I stumbled upon this radio channel. I thought I'd call in.
0: Well, we're happy you're here. Is there anything you want to tell the city of Austin?
2: This is a KBRX.
1: Yes, KBRX. With the V.
2: Is this KBRX?
1: KBRX?
0: V.
2: Sorry?
0: This is KVRX.
1: V as in Veronica?
2: Yeah, KBRX. I lied before.
0: Oh.
2: I know which channel this is.
0: What channel is this? Or.
2: And I know who you are, DJ Fastphalanges. I've been listening to you for a really long time.
0: Oh.
1: A devout fan.
2: I've gone on your show before.
0: What?
2: I've even hosted your show before.
0: Oh my god. So this is a plot twist.
1: Who could it be?
2: Mm-hmm.
0: Is this who I think it is?
2: You're right. It's DJ Veggie Dog.
1: DJ Veggie Dog.
2: I'm calling you.
0: Oh my god. Of Shoes Gaze? Wait.
2: Shoe Gays. That's correct.
0: Wow. Well, pleasure to hear from you.
2: Yeah, it's been a while. It's been a while, man.
0: Should the people expect your show to come back?
2: Yeah, I'm calling just because I have a big announcement. and that is Shoegaze is coming back next semester.
1: Yay!
0: Exciting.
2: Yeah, it's going to be great.
0: I will be tuned.
1: Yay.
2: We're going to play so much Shoegaze. And also, the part that people forget about with my show is it's not just the Shoegaze. It's the Gays, G-A-Y-S, that we include. So lots of gay music will be played as well.
1: Mm-hmm.
0: Well, it's going to be a pleasure. A feast for the ears.
2: Some might say.
0: Well, I'm glad there's going to be one good show. No,
1: at least one good show.
0: Because News New Wave is over, so yeah. Who's going to...
1: Shoegaze is going to rise from the ashes of News New Wave.
0: Please. No, I'm kidding.
1: Like a phoenix.
2: Well, that's all.
0: Well...
2: The...
0: Is this KBRX?
2: I'll see y'all next year.
0: Yay!
1: Farewell.
0: Goodbye, Veg.
2: Bye, KBRX.
0: Bye.
1: Bye.
2: Bye.
0: What a crazy phone call. Who would have expected?
1: Yeah. The one and only DJ Veggie Dog.
3: Do you think there's someone on the line?
1: I don't know.
3: DJ Veggie Dog, if you're still there, say something.
0: Wait, first phone call in News New Wave history, I think.
1: We just made history, y'all.
0: Wow.
1: Damn.
0: That was funny.
1: That's crazy.
0: That's crazy. Oh, shoot. It's like time for ads. Okay. BRB.
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0: So
1: wait, what was that?
0: Who did that?
1: I think there's a ghost.
0: Shade.
1: I think there's a ghost in here.
0: Man.
1: Sorry.
0: I haven't had a show this late in like ages. Oh man, everyone's asking for the number. If you want to call in because you like love this show so much,
1: mm-hmm.
0: It's 512-495-5879. Oh.
1: And that is 512.
0: It's happening. It's happening. Wait, what the heck? Hello, who is this? This is DJ Fast Flanges.
2: This is DJ Horsefit Gooch calling from the field.
0: The field?
2: Yeah.
0: Yeah, we were wondering where you went. You kind of just, like, ran away.
1: Yeah.
2: No, I'm calling from the field. I had special duties.
0: Oh, can you elaborate?
2: That's actually confidential.
0: Oh.
2: I'm under a signed contract.
1: Well, that's
2: with
1: okay.
2: Chris.
1: Only, we can only hear Cliff. You. Only us can hear you.
2: You know, Cliff.
0: So what'd you call in to say?
2: It was an honor being on News New Wave, DJ.
1: Fast Phalanges?
0: Fast Phalanges.
2: Play another hit.
0: Oh, I will.
1: Mm-hmm.
0: Good night.
1: Good night, DJ.
0: Gucci Horsebit.
1: Horsebit Gooch.
0: Okay.
1: Anyway.
0: We aren't playing some hits. This last hour of my show, oh my god, it's already the end, is gonna be, like, kind of my favorite songs. I'm starting I'm gonna start with some, like, things that people from KBRX have recommended me or I've talked about with friends, and then move on to, like, my personal favorite songs. So starting with Secuencia Inicial by Soda Stereo. This is a shout out to every, like, Hispanic Heritage Month show we've thrown. I've tried to go to a few. I wish I went to all of them, but, like, stuff always happened. But they're always a, like, blast, bruh. You were at the one. It's like,
1: yes,
0: those are so
1: fun. Fun. Yeah.
0: Like, those are my favorite, some of my favorite mm-hmm. shows we throw. And yeah, I'll be on, can, like, pull up to the next ones, honestly. So yeah, Soda Stereo.

0: Hello.
1: That was the last few songs were Showtime by Minimal Man and Shinanai by Kit Sebastian. The next two songs are dedicated to DJ Veggie Dog for our DJ for DJ girl. Like, aww. I don't know. My special DJ for DJ, Pookie. I hope you like it. It's gonna be House of Cards by Radiohead, and then another little song that reminds me of her. So, yeah.
0: Bye. Have a good night. Love you.

0: Okay, that was Pandora for Cindy by Cocteau Twins. My heart sings in Cocteau Twins. I think, like, their music just is what my emotions translate to in any way. And that one is super lovely. And, yeah. Reminds me of DJ Veggie Dog. You guys know DJ Veggie Dog now. That's from Treasure. We were talking about that album. It's like a bunch of girl names. There's like, and freaking like all of them I have liked. Like Lorelai.
1: Yeah, I like Lorelai.
0: Persephone. Dude, you gotta listen to like the entire freaking like discography, because there's like so many deep cuts. I feel like that one I listen, like, isn't that popular, but I got it because I listened to this entire album.
2: What's your favorite?
0: Of this album or like Cocteau Twins ever? Oh, my favorite Cocteau Twins song I'm gatekeeping from this show, but
2: what album?
0: I'll say it. I just am not playing it tonight because I love it so much. It's Pink Orange Red on Tiny Dynamite.
1: Oh,
0: mine.
1: Yeah, you put that on your anniversary.
0: Yeah, she's Pink Orange Red. That one's good. Yeah, no, just like freaking every song, like I'm like, they're not saying real words, but yeah, it's like it's speaking to me too. So deeply.
3: Talk to them. Faye Wong is a cover of she has a cover and collabs with Cocteau Twins, and her she has a cover of Know Who You Are at Every Age in Cantonese, and the lyrics actually translate, because usually I don't understand what's like being said in Cantonese, but the lyrics actually translate so pretty in Cantonese as well. So I don't know, that's just a shout out to Faye Wong and Cocteau Twins.
0: Oh my god, it's like not loading. Oh wait, because I spelled no wrong.
1: Yeah. No, I always wonder about their lyrics, because, yeah, I don't understand what Cocteau Twins are saying.
0: I didn't.
1: But it sounds good.
0: Bro, when someone said, like, they're not saying real words, I was like, what do you mean? They're speaking to me. I know what they mean. I know what they're saying.
1: You don't have to understand.
2: Where are they from? Yeah, Scots. They're Scottish, too. So, like, girl, you can't even understand Scottish people.
0: Yeah, I thought they were just Scottish.
3: Like, you can't even understand. I was like, yeah, I thought they were just speaking with their Scottish accents.
1: Shout out Scotland.
3: Yeah, literally shout out Scotland.
0: Oh my god. Wait, did y'all go to Scotland?
3: Yes, Edinburgh Fire. Probably my favorite place we visited in Europe.
1: So gorgeous.
0: Wait, who's talking right now? There's a new voice
3: in the booth. Oh my god. Ex-DJ, DJ Spooky Child for my

0: final appearance, letting what is it, piggybacking off Fast Flange's show.
1: And we got another.
2: Yes. DJ Pigeon.
3: Wait, DJ Pigeon, bring up your show. Did you talk about it, or was that just with us?
2: I don't think I talked about it on air.
0: Pidgey had an awesome show.
2: Yes, I had Bird Watch. It was super fun and awesome. I miss making the playlist for it. I just made a playlist based off a bird. Yeah, perhaps I'll do it again. I don't know. It's gonna be sad without Meow.
0: You should, so Aww. I can hop in here.
3: Dude, they
2: yes,
3: need
2: booth access.
3: There needs to be something like to transition out of student radio, because I'm like, what do I do with my like
4: skills,
3: playlist skills exactly? Yeah. Like, who's gonna listen to my music now? Like, I need
2: join a celebrity's PR team and post on their story and put the songs.
3: Oh my god.
0: I want I miss yeah I had Dead of Night. I miss my show. I had so much fun doing it.
3: Well, we have some ads first, and then we'll get back to my favorite songs. Thank you for listening. This has been News New Waves, senior sign-off.
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3: 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All-

0: That was Champagne Coast by Blood by Blood Orange. Most beautiful song in the world, one of them. Like, was it a bridge? I don't know. Chills. Next up, a little more upbeat with some Eve's Tumor. Secrecy is incredibly important to the both of them. I love that music video. Eve's Tumor and Blood Orange are like ride or dies. Like, I freaking shaped me. And then Eve's Tumor's like music videos are like insane. I forgot the director guy, but he's like really good. I love the style and everything. This song's really cool. And after that, some other more like post-punky things. I'm gonna rearrange this. Throw in some sextile. Like, yay. My sextile friends are here. Oh, stop! Because I'm also who?
1: Bitch, stop!
2: Why this has happened? The
0: two out of
2: times,
0: three of us wearing sextile shirts.
2: The amount of times
0: right
2: this has happened.
0: Oh my god!
2: That time, Ricky was like, "Why are y'all both wearing sextile shirts?" And we didn't even realize.
0: Sorry. It's like half my wardrobe. Like,
2: literally, bro. No. Because I was thinking, I have so. It's like an in proportion amount of merch I actually have for sextile versus.
0: No, for real.
2: Else.
0: Sorry,
2: their
0: designs
2: have the merch. Are cool.
0: Yeah, exactly. I like that shirt. Okay. Enjoy the rest of these songs. I'll probably tap in at the end. We have some special songs just for the end that DJ Spooky Child and I have chose.
1: Yay.

0: That was Take a Bow by Madonna off her 1994 record, Bedtime Stories.
1: Thank you, DJ Spooky Child, for that amazing closing song suggestion. This has been News New Waves, or DJ Fast Phalanges, senior sign off, the News New Wave finale.
0: Special guests also with dead shows.
1: Yes, lots of special guests. Our dead shows.
0: Yeah, our dead shows. It was Dead of Night. Oh, and this is actually when Dead of Night would have started, actually.
2: Man.
1: Would have. Thank you for tuning in. It's been like a beautiful 4 hours. Hit me up for new wave suggestions if you know me. But this has been a great time at KBRX.
0: We love KBRX.
1: We love KBRX. I never thought, well, no. I thought I'd be on the radio at some point. No.
0: I didn't think it would be this soon.
1: Yeah, I know.
0: And this accessible.
1: No, I know. I was like, who's letting me do this once a week? What?
0: Right.
1: Bro. Well, I hope everyone liked it and people enjoyed my new wave these past 4 years. Have a beautiful night. Happy summer. Congrats if you graduated.
2: Best of luck.
1: Long live New Wave.
0: Hags. Have a great summer.
1: Bye. Let's see if I remember how to turn on auto.
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1: strange in the sky.
2: Final Man visiting family in the area says he saw something of the ordinary size.
0: He was drinking amateur muscle, whatever it will buy.
3: Like, God is after me, black and an atrophy. If I spit it, it has to be broken in like cracking teeth. The fist of flash of heat draped across the sailor's shin, fading in, stoking of the flame before the cane avenged. I spot Timbo and the light is fading like Apollo dropping bolts impatient. I ain't ever made it. 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Poor Sigurd, over you, he lost his head to the

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1: Don't worry.
0: No, seriously, where are we?
1: Shh, hide. They smell good music taste.
0: Wait, I see an entrance over there.
1: Almost there. Okay, we can talk here. Welcome to the Belfry, where even you can eavesdrop on a show of the ages with DJ Sputnik on Saturdays at 3 a.m. I heard in the Belfry that they play the most vexing post-punk, ghastly gothic rock, and slam and dark and new wave. They're here! 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

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I'ma check it out, and y'all should too for the newest articles. 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

0: 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Ah, me hearties, 'tis a show where silly music, old familiars, and interviews collide. 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

left and right and night, I'm shooting on the B-roll. 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

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This is LP. 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

One shot is all you got. Be there for remind you in case you forgot. And my time lost. Tell me what the cash drive for buy you. My family and friends punt my block. Thought about what? Said I woulda flap. Brown skin girl, flavor pan top. Talk a whole lip of trash, but my mood pan bash. And my price touching at that type of cash. What a boy, run fast. Expect the crash, you know, respect the scene. You come wrong, your stash. Cause a boy done crash. Bear flashback to the

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1: seeing something strange in the sky.
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3: A fireman visiting family in the area says he saw something out of the ordinary in the sky
0: as he was driving into Bush City last night. Whatever it was
1: disappeared within 2 hours.
3: Troy says he wasn't afraid of what it might be.

disappeared within 2 hours. Troy says he wasn't afraid of what it might be. He actually thought it was pretty cool.

0: Marissa, I play in Screaming Females, and you're listening to KVRX Austin. Is that good?
1: There's so many forces that are there to push you in certain directions, and we're trapped.

0: It's called All I Know. This is the second song I ever wrote for this band. So yeah, here we go.
1: Oh yeah.
2: Yeah, it's you.

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0: 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You're listening to KVRX radio station. It's very windy here. I'm at the Austin South by Southwest. Thank you very much.
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0: Didn't see you there. I'm DJ Towerno, extraordinaire. Somehow, you managed to break into my house. So, as a reward, let me let you in on something interesting. 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
1: Yeah, yeah, yeah.
2: No, no, no.
1: Yeah, yeah, yeah.
2: No, no.
1: Yeah, yeah, yeah.
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1: No, no.
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1: Oh, yeah, yeah, yeah.
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0: Is this thing on? Do you ever wonder what it's like to be black? Do you ever wonder what it's like to be a girl? Do you ever wonder what it's like to be a black girl? Well, I think you do wonder. And if you do, you should tune in to Dang, I Should Write This in My Journal with me, DJ Bingo. Eat your veggies.
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kitty girl. This is RuPaul Charles, honey. Are you ready to listen for your life? 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Lucky for you, you're listening to the radio station with the most charisma, uniqueness, nerve, and talent in all of Austin, Texas. 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

0: 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Season 3. We are back for the first time ever on KVRX 91.7 and are legally prohibited from mentioning the previous seasons. 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Jazz has never been so new. Here, jazz isn't just a passion, it's also an obligation.
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2: 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Y'all is on the label now. Only news to me is all my clothes got different labels now. From what songs I make it out, got Apple money in my bank account. I heard the cash reveals the truth. 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

0: Hey, where are we?
1: Don't worry.
0: No, seriously, where are we?
1: Shh, hide. They smell good music taste.
0: Wait, I see an entrance over there.
1: Almost there. Okay, we can talk here. Welcome to the Belfry, where even you can eavesdrop on a show of the ages with DJ Sputnik on Saturdays at 3 a.m. I heard in the Belfry that they play the most vexing post-punk, ghastly gothic rock, and slam and darkened new wave. They're here! Remember, it's on KVRX!
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1: This is a bobblehead. 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

'Twas the morning I stumbled upon a radio show like no other. Ah, me hearties, 'tis a show where silly music, old familiars, and interviews collide. Set sail for the shores of the peculiar with DJ John F. Spinity's That's Peculiar. 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

seeing nothing, just guessing that there's something more around the corner on the other side, just down

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0: Do you ever just sit there listening to KVRX, wishing that you could watch KVRX as well? Well, boy, howdy, do I have something for you. 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We've got artist interviews, local live episodes, in-studio performances, and library sessions, plus so much more. 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

I've been a spark of the movement. I have been carrying the torch since my parents' divorce, and the vibe is the truth. I'm golden, of course. She's what she riding a horse. I won't fall through no more morphs. I'm here and I'm staying as long as my plan is slapped and I'm lame.

Cause the stars ain't trippin'. Stars ain't trippin'. Out here in the fields, the night look clear. Don't slide on me, don't lie to me, don't glide on me. Just wait, just wait, just wait.

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Не существует.

0: I make billboards now. It's how I cope with the problems in my life. You might know me for iconic billboards such as, I drink too much coffee. I spent my life savings on KVRX merch. The one perfect song doesn't exist. 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
1: 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However, experts predict television is simply a passing fad and cannot compete against the juggernaut of radio. You heard it here, KVRX 91.7 and Channel 32.2.